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3: 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Fasten your seatbelts.

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0: 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Let me try your way. 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

0: 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It's called Funny Cars.
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0: Enunciate.

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You said it was just a shack. I gave you seven children.

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Yeah, mama don't allow no guitar playing right here. 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

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Yeah, mama don't allow no guitar playing right here. Yeah, mama don't allow no guitar playing right here. I don't care what mama don't allow, I play my guitar anyhow. Mama don't allow no guitar playing right here. Hey, mama don't allow no bass.